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0: be back to the music in just a moment. We're still going to miss ya. Another 30-minute energy shot is on the way.
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1: I'm Ted Jessup. Here's what's happening. One person has been arrested and another is in hospital after a stabbing on Friday afternoon on the city's north side. Officers responded to the Red River Road and Court Street area just after 1 o'clock, where they located one person with injuries. A 54-year-old Quebec man was arrested nearby, and he's facing several charges, including assault with a weapon, and remains in custody. There were also additional victims, but no other injuries. A spokesperson for the CP Rail confirms a train derailment in the Raith area east of Uppsala on Sunday. There were no injuries, and 9 cars loaded with shipping containers went off the tracks. The containers contained general freight with no dangerous goods. Cleanup and repair work is underway. The cause hasn't been determined. The Active Transportation Challenge is back for its 5th year. The Thunder Bay District Health Unit, the City of Thunder Bay, and local partners are encouraging people to swap some car trips for walking, biking, or public transit throughout the month. Coordinator Lena Pekkanen says active commuting is an easy way to fit more movement into your day.
2: So in modern life, we're very sedentary, meaning we're sitting a lot of the times at our desks, commuting way more than we used to or should. So incorporating any movement into the day, not only just the 30 minutes of physical activity required, but any opportunity you can take to move is really important for not only your physical health, but your mental health as well.
1: The goal of the challenge is to help reduce the number of vehicles on the roads. Age-friendly Thunder Bay is marking Seniors Month by recognizing 2 local residents for their contributions to the community. This year's Senior Service Award went to Carol LaPointe and Jeannie Samick. The board chair, Donna Nagy, says the awards highlight the important advocacy and volunteer work being done by seniors across the city.
3: Recognizing those special seniors that go above and beyond, volunteer to help other seniors in whatever way they can. And their names are put forward and they're voted on by a panel.
1: Age-Friendly Thunder Bay is a nonprofit organization that promotes seniors' independence and quality of life. Canada Post employees have a new contract. It comes after they voted overwhelmingly to approve a tentative agreement after more than 2 years of labor strife. The agreement is a 5-year deal that includes wage increases of 6.5% and 3% in the first 2 years. The Prime Minister says a new National Unity Council will study a large surge in anti-Semitism. Statistics Canada has reported a 169% increase in hate crimes between 2018 and 2024, with those involving anti-Semitism nearly tripling in that period. Canada-U.S. Trade Minister Dominic LeBlanc will be in Washington today. He is meeting with the Trump administration's trade leader, but Conservative leader Pierre Poilievre has no expectations that it will be productive. Official talks between Ottawa and Washington haven't started on the mandatory review of the Canada-U.S.-Mexico Agreement on Trade. An RCMP continue to investigate a shooting in a remote northern Saskatchewan community that left one person dead and another seriously injured. Pelican Narrows was placed under a shelter-in-place yesterday until an arrest was made. For more details on these and other stories, log on to tvnewswatch.com. That's news. Sports is next.
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1: It's game one of the Stanley Cup Final tonight. Captain Jordan Staal and the Carolina Hurricanes are at home against the Vegas Golden Knights. Although the Hurricanes had a much better record during the season, they lost both of their games to Vegas, 4-1 and 6-3. The Vancouver Canucks have named Manny Malhotra as their new coach. General Manager Ryan Johnson states that Malhotra is a good teacher, leader, and quality person. The pair worked together last year with the Canucks American Hockey League team, which won the Calder Cup Championship. The Thunder Bay Bordercats lost in Eau Claire 8-5. They have a 3-5 record as they open a 6-game homestand tonight against the Minnesota Mud Puppies. After an off day, the Jays are back in action against Atlanta. Kevin Gausman gets the call. Big League highlights saw Detroit outscore Tampa 10-9. Minnesota beat Chicago 9-6. And Arizona upset the Dodgers 4-1. And Jonathan Osorio scored in the 58th minute, and Jaden Nelson added an insurance marker as Canada beat Uzbekistan at 2-0 in a friendly. 46,000 were in the stands on a very rainy night at Commonwealth Stadium in Edmonton. That's sports. I'm Ted Jessup.
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0: Energy weather.
1: Sunshine today, a high of 22. Clear skies tonight with a low of plus 5. And then windy but sunny on Wednesday, a high of 25. Right now, plus 2.
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0: take public transit to and from to reduce the number of vehicles on our roadways. Coordinator Leah Pekkanen says many people don't move much in the regular workday, sitting in front of a computer.
1: Any opportunity you can take to move is really important for not only your physical health, but your mental health as well. I know even some of the people part of the group ride today were commenting how good they felt just after that short commute.
0: 2026 marks the fifth year for the Active Transportation Challenge. And George's Market and Celebrations is celebrating its 65th anniversary this week. Co-owner Danny Thompson is happy to see the store that his parents started continue to thrive.
2: But it's huge, right? We're proud. We're hugely proud. We're proud of that. Celebrating my mother and father that started it back in June 1st, 1961. You know, my mom's still alive. My father's passed, right? But this is the vision they would have seen for George's Market.
0: Thompson says the Balsam Street store started off as a small neighborhood corner store and has grown over the years. In sports, our national soccer team won a pre-World Cup friendly in Edmonton, 2-0 over Uzbekistan. They have another friendly on Friday in Montreal against Ireland. The Border Cats are back at home tonight, opening a six-game stretch. They lost the finale in Eau Claire last night, 8-5. And the Jays have an off day and open a series tonight in Atlanta. That's news in sports. I'm Tad Jessup.
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5: Energy weather.
0: Sunshine today, a high of 22. Clear skies tonight with a low of plus 5. And then windy but sunny on Wednesday, a high of 25. Right now, plus 2.

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1: I'm Ted Jessup. Here's what's happening. One person has been arrested and another is in hospital after a stabbing on Friday afternoon on the city's north side. Officers responded to the Red River Road and Court Street area just after 1 o'clock, where they located one person with injuries. A 54-year-old Quebec man was arrested nearby, and he's facing several charges, including assault with a weapon, and remains in custody. There were also additional victims, but no other injuries. A spokesperson for the CP Rail confirms a train derailment in the Raith area east of Uppsala on Sunday. There were no injuries, and 9 cars loaded with shipping containers went off the tracks. The containers contained general freight with no dangerous goods. Cleanup and repair work is underway. The cause hasn't been determined. The Active Transportation Challenge is back for its 5th year. The Thunder Bay District Health Unit, the City of Thunder Bay, and local partners are encouraging people to swap some car trips for walking, biking, or public transit throughout the month. Coordinator Lena Pekkanen says active commuting is an easy way to fit more movement into your day.
2: So in modern life, we're very sedentary, meaning we're sitting a lot of the times at our desks, commuting way more than we used to or should. So incorporating any movement into the day, not only just the 30 minutes of physical activity required, but any opportunity you can take to move is really important for not only your physical health, but your mental health as well.
1: The goal of the challenge is to help reduce the number of vehicles on the roads. Age-friendly Thunder Bay is marking Seniors Month by recognizing 2 local residents for their contributions to the community. This year's Senior Service Award went to Carol LaPointe and Jeannie Samick. The board chair, Donna Nagy, says the awards highlight the important advocacy and volunteer work being done by seniors across the city.
3: Recognizing those special seniors that go above and beyond, volunteer to help other seniors in whatever way they can. And they are, their names are put forward and they're voted on by a panel.
1: Age-Friendly Thunder Bay is a nonprofit organization that promotes seniors' independence and quality of life. Canada Post employees have a new contract. It comes after they voted overwhelmingly to approve a tentative agreement after more than 2 years of labor strife. The agreement is a 5-year deal that includes wage increases of 6.5% and 3% in the first 2 years. The Prime Minister says a new National Unity Council will study a large surge in anti-Semitism. Statistics Canada has reported a 169% increase in hate crimes between 2018 and 2024, with those involving anti-Semitism nearly tripling in that period. Canada-U.S. Trade Minister Dominic LeBlanc will be in Washington today. He is meeting with the Trump administration's trade leader, but Conservative leader Pierre Poilievre has no expectations that it will be productive. Official talks between Ottawa and Washington haven't started on the mandatory review of the Canada-U.S.-Mexico Agreement on Trade. And RCMP continue to investigate a shooting in a remote northern Saskatchewan community that left one person dead and another seriously injured. Pelican Narrows was placed under a shelter-in-place yesterday until an arrest was made. For more details on these and other stories, log on to tvnewswatch.com. That's news. Sports is next.
4: When a child is in the hospital, visitors come to say hello. And when visiting hours are over, they leave. But family does whatever it takes to stay. At Ronald McDonald House, we believe families shouldn't have to fight alone. So we make sure they have everything they need, with a community of support, warm meals, and a place to rest. Because when a child is sick, family stays. And Ronald McDonald House stays with them.
0: Energy Sports.
1: It's game one of the Stanley Cup Final tonight. Captain Jordan Staal and the Carolina Hurricanes are at home against the Vegas Golden Knights. Although the Hurricanes had a much better record during the season, they lost both of their games to Vegas, 4-1 and 6-3. The Vancouver Canucks have named Manny Malhotra as their new coach. General Manager Ryan Johnson states that Malhotra is a good teacher, leader, and quality person. The pair worked together last year with the Canucks American Hockey League team, which won the Calder Cup Championship. The Thunder Bay Bordercats lost in Eau Claire 8-5. They have a 3-5 record as they open a 6-game homestand tonight against the Minnesota Mud Puppies. After an off day, the Jays are back in action against Atlanta. Kevin Gausman gets the call. Big League highlights saw Detroit outscore Tampa 10-9. Minnesota beat Chicago 9-6. And Arizona upset the Dodgers 4-1. And Jonathan Osorio scored in the 58th minute, and Jaden Nelson added an insurance marker as Canada beat Uzbekistan at 2-0 in a friendly. 46,000 were in the stands on a very rainy night at Commonwealth Stadium in Edmonton. That's sports. I'm Ted Jessup.
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0: Energy weather.
1: Sunshine today, a high of 22. Clear skies tonight with a low of plus 5. And then windy but sunny on Wednesday, a high of 25. Right now, plus 2.
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1: I'm Chad Jessup. Here's what's happening. A 54-year-old Quebec man faces charges including aggravated assault and assault with a weapon connected with an incident on Red River Road Friday afternoon. Police say they found another person with injuries consistent with stabbing. Further investigation led to additional victims being identified.

0: sitting in front of a computer.
1: Any opportunity you can take to move is really important for not only your physical health, but your mental health as well. I know even some of the people part of the group ride today were commenting how good they felt just after that short commute.
0: 2026 marks the fifth year for the Active Transportation Challenge. And George's Market and Celebrations is celebrating its 65th anniversary this week. Co-owner Danny Thompson is happy to see the store that his parents started continue to thrive.
2: But it's huge, right? We're proud. We're hugely proud. We're proud of that. Celebrating my mother and father that started it back in June 1st, 1961. You know, my mom's still alive. My father's passed, right? But this is the vision they would have seen for George's Market.
0: Thompson says the Balsam Street store started off as a small neighborhood corner store and has grown over the years. In sports, our national soccer team won a pre-World Cup friendly in Edmonton 2-0 over Uzbekistan. They have another friendly on Friday in Montreal against Ireland. The Border Cats are back at home tonight, opening a six-game stretch. They lost the finale in Eau Claire last night, 8-5. And the Jays have an off day and open a series tonight in Atlanta. That's news in sports. I'm Tad Jessup.
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2: Energy weather.
3: Sunshine today, a high of 22. Clear skies tonight with a low of plus 5. And then windy but sunny on Wednesday, a high of 25. Right now, plus 2.

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1: I'm Ted Jessup. Here's what's happening. One person has been arrested and another is in hospital after a stabbing on Friday afternoon on the city's north side. Officers responded to the Red River Road and Court Street area just after 1 o'clock, where they located one person with injuries. A 54-year-old Quebec man was arrested nearby, and he's facing several charges, including assault with a weapon, and remains in custody. There were also additional victims, but no other injuries. A spokesperson for the CP Rail confirms a train derailment in the Raith area east of Uppsala on Sunday. There were no injuries, and 9 cars loaded with shipping containers went off the tracks. The containers contained general freight with no dangerous goods. Cleanup and repair work is underway. The cause hasn't been determined. The Active Transportation Challenge is back for its 5th year. The Thunder Bay District Health Unit, the City of Thunder Bay, and local partners are encouraging people to swap some car trips for walking, biking, or public transit throughout the month. Coordinator Lena Pekkanen says active commuting is an easy way to fit more movement into your day.
2: So in modern life, we're very sedentary, meaning we're sitting a lot of the times at our desks, commuting way more than we used to or should. So incorporating any movement into the day, not only just the 30 minutes of physical activity required, but any opportunity you can take to move is really important for not only your physical health, but your mental health as well.
1: The goal of the challenge is to help reduce the number of vehicles on the roads. Age-friendly Thunder Bay is marking Seniors Month by recognizing 2 local residents for their contributions to the community. This year's Senior Service Award went to Carol LaPointe and Jeannie Samick. The board chair, Donna Nagy, says the awards highlight the important advocacy and volunteer work being done by seniors across the city.
3: Recognizing those special seniors that go above and beyond, volunteer to help other seniors in whatever way they can. And their names are put forward and they're voted on by a panel.
1: Age-Friendly Thunder Bay is a nonprofit organization that promotes seniors' independence and quality of life. Canada Post employees have a new contract. It comes after they voted overwhelmingly to approve a tentative agreement after more than 2 years of labor strife. The agreement is a 5-year deal that includes wage increases of 6.5% and 3% in the first 2 years. The Prime Minister says a new National Unity Council will study a large surge in anti-Semitism. Statistics Canada has reported a 169% increase in hate crimes between 2018 and 2024, with those involving anti-Semitism nearly tripling in that period. Canada-U.S. Trade Minister Dominic LeBlanc will be in Washington today. He is meeting with the Trump administration's trade leader, but Conservative leader Pierre Poilievre has no expectations that it will be productive. Official talks between Ottawa and Washington haven't started on the mandatory review of the Canada-U.S.-Mexico Agreement on Trade. And RCMP continue to investigate a shooting in a remote northern Saskatchewan community that left one person dead and another seriously injured. Pelican Narrows was placed under a shelter in place yesterday until an arrest was made. For more details on these and other stories, log on to tvnewswatch.com. That's news. Sports is next.
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1: It's game one of the Stanley Cup final tonight. Captain Jordan Staal and the Carolina Hurricanes are at home against the Vegas Golden Knights. Although the Hurricanes had a much better record during the season, they lost both of their games to Vegas, 4-1 and 6-3. The Vancouver Canucks have named Manny Malhotra as their new coach. General Manager Ryan Johnson states that Malhotra is a good teacher, leader, and quality person. The pair worked together last year with the Canucks American Hockey League team, which won the Calder Cup Championship. The Thunder Bay Border Cats lost in Eau Claire 8-5. They have a 3-5 record as they open a 6-game homestand tonight against the Minnesota Mud Puppies. After an off day, the Jays are back in action against Atlanta. Kevin Gausman gets the call. Big League highlights saw Detroit outscore Tampa 10-9. Minnesota beat Chicago 9-6, and Arizona upset the Dodgers 4-1. And Jonathan Osorio scored in the 58th minute, and Jaden Nelson added an insurance marker as Canada beat Uzbekistan at 2-0 in a friendly. 46,000 were in the stands on a very rainy night at Commonwealth Stadium in Edmonton. That's sports. I'm Ted Jessup.
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0: Energy weather.
1: Sunshine today, a high of 22. Clear skies tonight with a low of plus 5. And then windy but sunny on Wednesday, a high of 25. Right now, plus 2.
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0: long. An energy news
1: and sports update. I'm Tad Jessup. Here's what's happening. A 54-year-old Quebec man faces charges including aggravated assault and assault with a weapon connected with an incident on Red River Road Friday afternoon. Police say they found another person with injuries consistent with a stabbing. Further investigation led to additional victims being identified, but no other injuries. The accused remains in custody after appearing in court. The District Health Unit of the City of Thunder Bay have partnered with local agencies to promote the month-long Active Transportation Challenge. It encourages you to ride your bike, walk, or take public transit to and from to reduce the number of vehicles on our roadways. Coordinator Leah Pekkanen says many people don't move much in the regular workday, sitting in front of a computer.
2: Any opportunity you can take to move is really important for not only your physical health, but your mental health as well. I know even some of the people part of the group ride today were commenting how good they felt just after that short commute.
1: 2026 marks the fifth year for

0: past, right? But this is the vision they would have seen for George's Market.
1: Thompson says the Balsam Street store started off as a small neighborhood corner store and has grown over the years. In sports, our national soccer team won a pre-World Cup friendly in Edmonton 2-0 over Uzbekistan. They have another friendly on Friday in Montreal against Ireland. The Border Cats are back at home tonight, opening a six-game stretch. They lost the finale in Eau Claire last night, 8-5. And the Jays have an off day and open a series tonight in Atlanta. That's news in sports. I'm Tad Jessup.
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3: Energy weather.
1: Sunshine today, a high of 22. Clear skies tonight with a low of +5. And then windy but sunny on Wednesday, a high of 25. Right now, +2.

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1: What's up? 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
2: 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Hit me with the runaround. 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
1: I'm Carrie Levisky-Kotick. Here's what's happening in Thunder Bay. Canada Post workers have accepted a new contract after several years of labor strife. CUPW Local 620 President Leo Favreau says he's happy they've come to terms with the employer.
2: It just will alleviate a lot of the tension that's going on at the workplace. And now we can start rebuilding the relationship with the public and with our peers and everything else. So it's actually nice to finally, after all this long period of time, have it settled.
1: The deal includes wage increases of 6.5% and 3% in the first 2 years, while locking in hikes that match the annual inflation rate in the third to fifth years. All of Thunder Bay is now using the new automated carts for curbside garbage collection. It means that garbage set out in cans or bags are no longer accepted. Solid Waste and Recycling Manager Jason Sherban says today was the first day for all of the city under the new automated cart system.
3: I think there's a real buzz in the community in terms of the new carts. You know, we're certainly not naive to think that, there's going to be some challenges along the way. But I would think overall, I think pretty positive.
1: New garbage trucks replace the retired fleet, and they are all fitted with mechanical arms to grasp and tip the carts into the truck's hopper. The Northwest region confirmed 5 new forest fires overnight. One is located near a rail corridor 53 kilometers west of Armstrong. The Ministry of Natural Resources says it's not under control and it is 10 hectares in size. Another smaller fire is 33 kilometers west of Armstrong and is also located near a rail corridor. Other small blazes include one 2.7 kilometers east of Sistanin's Corner, another 14 kilometers northeast of Poplar Hill First Nation in the Red Lake area, and one that's already out near Amesdale Lake near Dryden. There are 11 active fires in the region currently. The region's fire risk ranges from high to extreme. Repaving work is going to close a section of Central Avenue to traffic starting tomorrow. It'll be closed between Memorial Avenue and Fort William Road starting at 6 in the morning. The work includes removing some existing asphalt and repaving it. The road is expected to reopen by the end of the workday. George's Market and Celebrations is marking a major milestone this week, its 65th anniversary. Co-owner Danny Thompson says it's rewarding to see the business his parents started continue to flourish after all these years.
4: It's a different feel at George's Market. It's a family kind of feel at George's Market. We know all the customers. We know a lot of them by their first names. We know their families. We're now serving their grandchildren, right? We're serving those people too.
1: Thompson says it started as a small neighborhood corner store and has steadily grown over the decades, evolving into what it is today on Balsam Street. And Canada-U.S. Trade Minister Dominic LeBlanc and the country's chief trade negotiator are meeting with their U.S. counterparts in Washington, D.C. today. Official trade talks have yet to begin ahead of the review of the Canada-U.S.-Mexico agreement, better known as CUSMA. For more details on these and other stories, log on to tbnewswatch.com.
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8: Thunder Bay Border Cats are back home again, but this time it's a 6-game stretch starting tonight against the Minnesota Mud Puppies. Cats lost the finale of a series in Eau Claire 8-5, the Express scoring 6 times in the ninth. After an off day, the Blue Jays opened the series in Atlanta. Big League highlights saw Detroit holding on for a 10-9 win in Tampa. Minnesota beat the Chicago White Sox 9-6, and Milwaukee pounded San Francisco 16-2. Vancouver general manager Ryan Johnson has named Manny Malhotra as the new head coach. They worked together last year with the Abbotsford Farm team, which won the American League Championship. Game one tonight in the Stanley Cup Final with Carolina home to Vegas. The Hurricanes have powered their way through the playoffs, winning 12 of 13. Vancouver Golden Eyes of the Professional Women's League will have a new head coach. Brian Nadolski has been fired after the team's first season. Football news, Cleveland Browns are trading defensive end Miles Garrett to the LA Rams for linebacker Jared Verse, as well as a first and second round pick. And our national soccer team scored a 2-0 win over Uzbekistan. The pre-World Cup friendly was played on a very rainy night in Edmonton, attended by 46,000. That's sports. I'm Brian Wyatt.
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10: Sunshine today, a high of 22. Clear skies tonight with a low of plus 5. And then windy but sunny on Wednesday, a high of 25. Right now, plus 2.
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1: Lights are red. Mike's alive. What up, Mario? Courtney Lopez here. 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
2: 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You're on with Mario and Courtney Lopez.
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0: Mario Lopez.
1: I'm with Mario Courtney Lopez. No doubt, as technology continues to develop, certain everyday items and tasks will go by the wayside, of course. Frazier found a list of some of the everyday things that experts say may go extinct in the next decade. This should be interesting. Like what?
2: Physical cash. Sweden already processes less than 1% of transactions in physical cash.
1: I don't like that.
2: I don't either, actually.
1: I don't like that. That's kind of scary. And if things go digital, it's much greater of an opportunity for thieves out there, shady people to steal. I like
2: glitches.
1: Exactly. I even get a little concerned with Venmo.
2: Yeah, okay? I mean, in a way.
1: Because it's sort of digital and, you know, and it's easy to kind of pay stuff. But God, I always think, God forbid, that somebody can just come and then that's it. What are you going to do about it?
2: Yeah.
1: You know, so that I really don't like that.
2: Passwords. Apple, Google, and Microsoft have committed to a passwordless future using passkeys and biometric authentication.
3: Thank God.
1: So wait a minute. Is this like facial recognition?
2: Yeah, so it'll just use the face thing or the thumbprint or whatever instead.
1: But that's actually easier. I like that
3: one. Well, that's easier if the person is with you.
2: Yeah, like if
3: we share like accounts
1: and you need to access
3: and
1: it.
3: I need to access it.
2: Well, then you would have to be able to put like multiple faces to be recognized or thumbprints or whatever, probably. Right. Cable television. U.S. cable subscriptions have collapsed from 100 million households in 2010 to under 45 in 2024.
1: That's unbelievable.
2: Because streaming now, it's all streaming.
1: Yeah. Cable TV. Yeah, no, people are consuming. It's different. Yeah. Wow.
2: Ballpoint pens. Global pen sales have dropped over 50% since 2010.
3: I love a ballpoint pen.
2: Because people are starting to use tablets more and their phones, they text.
1: Just pens and writing utensils in general. People don't know how to write cursive anymore.
3: I love writing with a really good pen.
2: Yeah. And this one will make...
1: You have nine penmanship.
2: This one will make Mario sad, but they've been predicting this for a while, so I don't know if it'll come true. Print newspapers. Print circulations collapsed over 70% since the year 2000.
1: Man, I love getting a paper and coffee when I'm relaxing and not having anything to do, just kind of reading it, just having something tangible in your hand. I think that's so
2: like
1: cool.
2: Cash.
1: Yeah, like cash and papers. I don't want them to go away.
0: More Mario Lopez coming up.
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1: You're on Mario Courtney Lopez. Got some May 12th birthdays to shout out shortly. In the meantime, any obscure holidays to celebrate today, honey?
2: It is National Bubba Day.
1: Bubba?
2: Bubba is honoring anyone who goes by the name or nickname Bubba, whether as a formal name, a childhood nickname, or a term of endearment. Why does this nickname or name get a special day?
1: That's a very good question. Maybe it's one of the OG nicknames.
2: Because I think Da Baby should get... It's Da Baby Day.
3: Was that Forrest Gump's friend when he was in Vietnam?
1: Bubblegum Shrimp, exactly. Our buddy, Jimmy Pena, his brother is Bubba.
2: That's right.
1: Bubba Pena.
2: Bubba Pena. 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
1: Time to celebrate some June 2nd birthdays. Mario Courtney Lopez here. As always, Frazier's going to tell us which celebs are turning a year older. We're going to try to guess the age.
2: Justin Long, who is currently in a new Ariana Grande video.
1: Is he? 46.
3: I'm going to take a long shot and say 49.
2: 48.
3: Ah!
2: Zachary Quinto. From Star Trek. I believe he went to the same school Courtney went to.
3: No, lies.
2: He told us that or something.
3: No,
0: your
3: he
0: sister
3: didn't.
0: Or something.
3: No, he went to.
2: How did you know him?
3: I performed with him, but he's older than me. But he went to the all boy Catholic school in my neighborhood. Where my
2: I'm pretty sure that's what I said.
0: Yeah.
3: No. He is. God, he's older than me. I want to say 51.
1: 50.
2: 49. Wayne Brady.
1: 53.
3: 54.
2: 54 is correct.
3: Yes.
2: From Bravo, Andy Cohen.
0: 59.
3: 56.
2: 58.
0: Mm.
2: Dana Carvey.
0: Dana Carvey always makes me laugh.
2: From Wayne's World, SNL, Church Lady.
0: 61.
3: 63.
2: 71.
1: Wow.
3: Okay.
2: And finally, from Leave It to Beaver, Jerry Mathers.
1: Jerry Mathers hanging in there. I love that. Jerry Mathers got to be 78.
2: 78 is correct.
1: Wow, look at that.
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1: 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I'm going to dig into the buzz and tell you why Travis Kelce has the Swifties freaking out about he and Taylor's upcoming wedding.
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1: You're on Mario, Courtney Lopez. Taylor Swift set to get married any day now, and Swifties are freaking out after Travis gave a sign that he and Taylor are changing their last names after getting married. Travis liked a post of a couple of podcast hosts discussing if Taylor will change her last name to Kelce after tying the knot. They joked that Travis Swift was a fitting name for him, but that Taylor Kelce also sounded good. They even landed on the two hyphenating their last names to Swift Kelce. However, even though Travis liked the post, no one is sure which suggestion he liked. They both have pretty good last names. It's not like one is terrible and they want to adopt the other one. Him being a football player, Travis Swift, is pretty good, though.
2: It's pretty good, yeah.
1: But he's about to retire. I think he said he's only got like another... this is maybe his last year. I think they're going to probably hyphenate it. Yeah. Remember how Pamela Anderson and Tommy Lee, they hyphenated it,
2: right?
1: Yeah,
2: and listen, no, even if she does take his name, no one's ever going to call her Taylor.
3: No, professionally, she'll still be Taylor Swift.
1: Exactly.
0: Coming up, more Mario Lopez coming up.
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0: Energy weather.
1: Clear and a low 6 overnight. Tomorrow, sunshine, a few clouds throughout the day, a high of 29. A few clouds tomorrow night, a low 10. Cloudy, chance of showers on Thursday, and a high 24.
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1: Mario Courtney Lopez here, keeping the music coming your way. After a quick look at the buzz, honey, you're going to love this. A TV drama about the early life of Celine Dion and her family's in the making. Because she grew up in Quebec.
2: Canada, yeah.
1: She is French-Canadian. Growing up, Dion will trace Celine's childhood in Quebec and formative years growing up in a modest, music-filled household, where her bond with her mother and dynamic of 14 sibling relationships. I had no idea she had that many siblings.
2: Yeah.
1: 14. Wow, that's awesome. That makes me a bigger fan because you know she didn't, I don't care how much money you got, you grew up humble with 14 kids in the house, right there. That's crazy. The project's going to be produced by her brother Jacques and will be adapted from the book Dion, A Family Saga, written by her nephew. No word on casting or when it might be released. That is a lot of siblings. I had no idea.
2: Yeah, she was younger on the list.
1: Yeah, that's crazy. That's
3: cool. Can you imagine living in that shadow as the 13 others or whatever, 14 others?
1: Dang. That's why she comes across so down to earth and humble, because big family and, you know?
2: Yeah, well, her teeth were messed up. He redid her.
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1: 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Love hearing from you. So please hit us up. 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A few more songs. 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
1: All right, add on with Mario on Facebook and X, add on with Mario Lopez on IG, and we love hearing from you. Questions, comments, random thoughts, whatever you got. Mario and Courtney Lopez here. What'd you find, honey?
2: This is from It's-a-me, yours truly, and they said, I am the opposite of AI. It took me over half an hour to write a simple email, and I didn't consume a single drop of water all day.
1: Huh. It's-a-me, yours truly. That's the beauty of AI. You can just kind of crank it out. People can tell if it's sort of AI, so you got to modify it.
2: Make it your own.
1: Make it your own a little bit. Try to give as much detail. So good luck in the future.
3: And hydrate.
1: Yes.
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1: You're on Mario Courtney Lopez, making a quick stop into Cordo's Corner for something fresh. What you got, honey?
2: So, thrills with the grill. Grilling season is here, and millions of Americans get food poisoning each year, which is crazy. Oh, the Cleveland Clinic has shared some tips to try and avoid food poisoning. That is something you don't want to get. They say marinate food ahead of time in the refrigerator and don't let it sit at room temperature while you're marinating it. Yes. So do it the night before and put it in the fridge. Never use the same cutting board or knives for raw meat and vegetables.
1: Yep. Don't do that.
2: And they also, there's different cutting boards used for meats.
3: Yes.
2: And
3: different materials.
2: Different materials, yeah. Beef, steaks, chops, and roast should be heated at 145 degrees inside, while ground meat should be cooked to 160 degrees and ground poultry to 165. This is why I don't eat meat.
1: Let me add a piggyback hack here because I unfortunately have experienced food poisoning.
2: It's rude to say piggy
1: times.
2: When we're talking about meat.
1: Well, we're not talking about meat. I'm talking about mayonnaise.
3: Ugh.
1: And you do not want to have any sort of old mayonnaise in a potato salad or a sandwich left over because you can get the salmonella poisoning.
2: You've had it?
1: I'd rather break an arm than get salmonella poisoning again. I had to go to the hospital. You're throwing up. Everything's coming out everywhere and you just feel like you're going to die.
3: If that's an ingredient, don't leave it in the sun.
1: No. Do not
3: because
1: leave it in the sun.
3: Because you will regret that.
1: Right.
3: If you make it.
1: You know what? Unless you eat it fresh, just throw it away.
3: Yes.
0: Mario Lopez will be right back.
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0: Energy weather.
1: Clear and a low 6 overnight tomorrow. Sunshine, a few clouds throughout the day. A high of 29. A few clouds tomorrow night, a low 10. Cloudy, chance of showers on Thursday, and a high 24.
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1: Time for today's lesson in music history. Mario Courtney Lopez going back 54 years to this week in 1972 when the Eagles dropped their self-titled debut album on us, which launched three top 40 singles, including this one.

0: Awesome song, awesome band. To me, they're the American equivalent of the Beatles. Eagles doesn't get any better than that.
1: That's very true. Well, here's a fun fact. The iconic gatefold photo on the inside of the Eagles' self-titled 1972 debut album was taken while the entire band was on a peyote in Joshua Tree National Park.
0: Man, the 70s, 70s are something else, boy.
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0: slang game. All right, Frazier, what is today's theme?
1: Well, we're doing Old West slang. So this
0: I like that.
1: Slang from the Wild West.
0: The Wild, Wild West. Oh, I'm in a country western phase right now.
1: Neither one of you were alive at the time, I don't believe.
0: All right, let's see.
1: So here we go. Hands on buzzers.
0: Stupid.
1: Ace high.
0: Ace high?
1: Yeah.
0: Ace high is when you're playing blackjack and you come out ace high.
1: Incorrect.
0: What?
1: Courtney.
0: That's what ace high is.
2: High five.
1: Incorrect. First class, highly respected.
0: Mm. Oh, I thought we were taking the literal term. Okay, my bad, because they played a lot of cards in the Wild West.
1: That is true. There wasn't a lot to do. No tablets.
0: Yeah.
1: Here we go. A hog killing time. That was Courtney.
2: Like a great time.
1: Excellent time. Excellent party.
2: I mean, it's like a hog.
1: Above snakes. Mario.
0: Above snakes is when you're so mad at someone, you know what? I'm going to put you above snakes. You're just above snakes.
1: Incorrect.
0: No?
1: Courtney.
2: Do you know?
0: You were around back then, Lemo. You know.
2: Above snakes.
1: You lived through this.
2: I will hold you accountable above snakes.
1: Incorrect. It's alive above ground. So
0: alive
1: you're,
0: above
1: you're
0: ground.
1: You're still alive and you're not buried.
0: I was kind of close.
1: Which
2: there's snakes underground.
1: I don't know why you would need to say this often, but there you go. Bone orchard.
2: Graveyard.
1: Yeah, cemetery.
0: Oh!
2: Bone orchard, it sounds like.
0: Liar face!
2: there's bones.
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2: cue the wedding bells, because Dua Lipa and Callum Turner married in a secret London ceremony. You can check out the photos and find everything we know about their big day.
1: Congratulations.
2: Wonder if she did a Lipa over a... Anyway, get a rare glimpse at Lindsay Lohan as a mom in a rare snap with son Luai.
1: Oh, okay, Lindsay.
2: And Olivia Rodrigo is making a rare comment about her rumored Taylor Swift feud.
1: Mm-hmm. I didn't know there was a feud going on right there. Why would that
2: Apparently
1: be
2: happening?
3: Maybe she's making it up. Who knows?
2: Yeah. GoneWithMario.com for all that and more. Energy.

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1: Mario Courtney Lopez, your music rolls on after some quick health buzz. Turns out your morning grapefruit might be doing more than waking up your taste buds. It could also make your coffee buzz last longer. Okay. Experts say grapefruit can slow down how quickly your body breaks down caffeine, which means that latte may hit a little harder and stick around longer than you expect. I like that. But there's a catch.
2: There is a catch. Grapefruit is famous for interfering with how the body processes certain medications, from cholesterol drugs to antidepressants. So grapefruit plus coffee isn't dangerous for everyone. But if you take prescription meds, it's worth double checking with a doctor before making it your new breakfast combo. I'm not a grapefruit person.
1: You know, I'm not either.
3: Because it's not a great fruit.
1: The fruit itself, I don't love, but the juice, I do kind of like.
2: Yeah. You like it with alcohol.
1: Well, correct.
3: Well, that's fine.
1: Correct.
3: That kind of gets rid of the benefits, but
1: but it does taste good.
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0: Do you ask questions to your cat or dog knowing they can't answer back? You're on with Mario Courtney Lopez. Well, a new poll says most pet owners wish they could have real conversations with their pup or kitty.
1: Of course we do.
0: So then the question becomes, what would you ask them? Well, top responses were, are you happy? Do you like your life? What's your favorite thing to do when we're together?
1: Aww.
0: Other questions included, are you the one who keeps stealing the remote? And have you ever thought about running away?
2: Oh.
1: You know, I talk to my dogs all the time and I've never asked them.
2: I've never asked those questions.
3: I always just ask, are you good? You comfortable? You hungry?
0: And I talk to them like a baby, even though they're old now.
1: But they don't ever grow up, though. They still love that.
2: They do.
1: Yeah. You know what I do all the time? I always whisper in their ears, I love you. I love you.
0: Oh, gosh.
1: All the time. Oh, gosh.
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5: What's up? Alien here. You know, from space. And... Whoa, I'm loving people's reactions to the news that Lotto Max now has more chances to win, with up to 90 new prizes of $100,000. 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She also can't believe there's millions more to win every single draw. But it's real. Believe it.
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1: I'm Mario Lopez. Almost time for me to head out. Just one last thing to get to. Hang tight for that as we keep the music coming your way. Got a song you want to hear? Please hit me up on Facebook, Add On with Mario.

0: You're on Mario Courtney Lopez. It's time for one last thing. The winner of this year's Scripps National Spelling Bee is a California teen. All right. Shrey Parikh of San Bernardino took home the trophy in this week's contest in D.C., beating the runner-up in a tie-breaking showdown called a spell-off, in which each contestant has 90 seconds to spell as many words as possible. Oh, that's interesting. The winning word was bromocriptine. What a word. Which is a compound found in plants used in some medicines. Shrey was a favorite to win, but had to battle some nerves during the competition. This is very, very impressive. I had the honor of hosting the Civics National Competition in DC, and I was so impressed by these kids. As opposed to a spelling bee, they're answering full-on questions having to do with civics, history, and what have you. And I was just blown away by the knowledge of some of these kids. And how do you even prepare for something like that? Because it can be just so broad and vast. But the future is in good hands with these kids.
1: I think tomorrow we should do a spelling bee.
0: Okay. Challenge accepted.
1: Mm-hmm.
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0: 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Yeah, okay, you got it. 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

Send on me. Bad things. It's a lot of bad things that they wish and they wish and they wish and they wish and they wish and on me. Yeah. Hey, hey. She say, do you love me? I tell her only partly. I only